0: Yo, wait a second, man. Something just ain't sounding right. You trying to tell me your girlfriend couldn't just go out and get a regular job? Man, it's mad shorty's going through the same thing, yo. If I ever ran into your girlfriend, I'd probably say,
1: hold up.

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I love how all girls are move them body. And when you move your body, wanna move it nice and sweet and sexy. Alright?

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I love how all girls a move them body. And when you move your body, wanna move it nice and sweet and sexy. Alright?